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9: Hola. 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Me puedes escuchar en la música app. Tengo aquí conmigo a una leyenda. Legend. Howie D in the building from the Backstreet Boys. Howie D. Welcome, my brother. Welcome, brother. We met through a good friend of ours, Pierre, my brother Pierre Hachar.
11: That's right.
9: And let me tell you, you know, he has the utmost respect, talks amazing things about you. And he told me, Alex, my brother Howie D from the Backstreet Boys is doing Latin music. You got to hook up with Howie D. And I said, of course, bring him through.
11: You're too nice, my friend. Pierre, muchas gracias, my friend. You are the best. I had a long history. I've known him for, my goodness, almost 20 years now.
9: Wow.
11: And I hear he loves you, man. He talks so highly of you, and I'm so honored to be on the show.
9: Howie, so how's everything? Cuéntame todo. So your mom is Boricua.
11: Puertorriqueña, yes.
9: Tu mamá es puertorriqueña.
11: Sí.
9: Y entonces, you know, now, I'm sure growing up, listening to all the Latin culture and all the music, you got the bug.
11: Oh, yeah, man. It's been in me for a while. Like I said, my mom's Puerto Rican. I grew up in a household where we didn't speak Spanish growing up. But through the years, I have just, because of being her, it's feeling it in mi sangre, in the culture. When I go to Puerto Rico, you know, my mom's 92 years old. So I'm like, you know what? This is the time I want to make this record happen. Not only for her, but also for my kids to continue the heritage, the culture. And even more so for the fans. Because the fans over the years have said so many times to me, Howie, we learned English to understand the Backstreet songs. So I said, you know what? This is for you guys. I want to connect with my culture by learning Spanish, by translating the Backstreet songs into Spanish.
9: Oh, that's amazing. Yeah. That's amazing. So tell me a little bit about the project. Dime un poquito del proyecto. What's the project going to be like?
11: So like I say, it was kind of inspired by the fans, by me taking my favorite Backstreet songs. And we just started playing around with them. I got some of them translated in Spanish, and I have a little bit of merengue, a little bit of salsa. a little bit of reggaeton. And actually, believe it or not, it was mostly going to be just the Backstreet songs. But as we got into one of the songs, we did a little mixture of reggaeton and Afrobeats.
9: Yes.
11: And we stumbled upon a good little formula that felt good for my voice. So we said, why don't we create some new original stuff? And that's where Coqui came from.
9: That's where Coqui
11: yep.
9: was born.
11: That's right. It was inspired by
9: Coqui,
11: that.
9: Coqui.
11: Yep. And the little frog in Puerto Rico.
9: Mira. So básicamente, mi hermano Howie D va a hacer todos los temas, los éxitos de los Backstreet Boys en español en diferentes géneros, right? Different genres. Yep. And, of course, canciones nuevas, inéditas, como la que te voy a presentar ahora mismo, que se llama Coqui, representando sus raíces puertorriqueñas.
11: Okay.
9: Check it out. Howie D, in the building.
8: Alex Sensation.

0: beautiful song.
1: Gracias, amigo. Gracias, brother. Gracias.
0: What a beautiful song.
1: Thank you, man.
0: Suena.
1: Yo trato.
0: Suena. You know how that song sounds? I'm going to tell you how that song sounds. It sounds like when you're drinking a fresh coconut right from the beach.
1: Yeah.
0: That's how it feels. That's how I feel that record.
1: That's what I wanted it to be.
0: Refreshing.
1: And it's good for the Monday. Get you back into the life again, right?
0: Coqui. The name of the record is Coqui. Ya sabes, Howie D, music royalty in the building, Backstreet Boys, that's legendary, awesome. Global sensation. How's the guys? What are you guys up to? I know you guys are going to be in Vegas, right?
1: That's right. I'm actually leaving tomorrow night here from Miami to go to Vegas and start back up our residency there at Sphere.
0: Oh, wow.
1: We start on the 16th, this Thursday, and we have 21 shows throughout the next 7 weeks. So the guys are, we're very blessed.
0: Gracias a Dios.
1: Sí, sí, gracias a Dios.
0: Gracias siempre. A Dios. So you guys are performing at the Sphere. I haven't been to the Sphere yet. They tell
1: you need to come. I got you, brother.
0: I want to go.
1: Heck yeah.
0: I want to go. I got to take the wifey.
1: That's right.
0: Get some points with the wifey.
1: I hear you, man. That's a good place to get it.
0: All right, listen. Call me right now, 1-800-315-9790. Me puede llamar toll free en cualquier parte de los Estados Unidos. So you can talk to Howie D.
1: Llámame.
0: Quick. Oh, yeah. Can we do a couple of the hits? Hold up.
1: ¿Tú conoces esta canción?
0: Yeah. Who doesn't? That's the question.
1: Here we go.

0: Like, I'm getting like a VIP front row exclusive.
1: I'm sweating here, bro.
0: Let me turn up the AC.
1: That was a little work there.
0: That was beautiful.
1: I don't know if I sounded as good as the record, but
0: you sound tú suenas perfecto. Perfecto.
2: Gracias, amigos.
0: Qué talento tienes. Super talent, man. So, when you visit the island, when you go to Puerto Rico, what's, let's say, your favorite dish?
1: Oh, my goodness. Acapurria. I love acapurria. I tell you that.
0: Who doesn't?
1: Pasteles. Oh man.
0: You know,
1: lechon.
0: Lechon, muchacho. You have to have a good lechon.
1: Yes. I have to lose weight a couple of days before I go to Puerto Rico.
0: That's right.
1: Because I find it all there very fast.
0: That's right. Usually when I visit the island, cuando yo voy a Puerto Rico, yo una semana antes, a week before, I eat very little.
1: Yes.
0: Very little.
1: I know.
0: You know,
1: I try to remember to do that.
0: When I land, I go straight to La Casita Blanca. Have you been to La Casita Blanca?
1: No, no. ¿Dónde está?
0: I'm going to hook you up with this spot, man. This is the spot. When you go to Puerto Rico and you land in San Juan, it's literally 5 minutes from the airport.
1: Ah, sí?
0: It's called La Casita Blanca.
1: Ah.
0: It's a very historic place where a lot of the salseros back in the days used to go and eat, and it's been there for many years. But the food is amazing.
1: Uh-huh. They have everything.
0: The menu is a board, you know, like a school. What do you call that?
1: Yeah, chalkboard.
0: A chalkboard.
1: Yeah, sí, sí.
0: That's the menu. They come with a chalkboard. They give you a little sancocho when you come in, the little sancocho, the little soup.
1: Uh-huh.
0: They hook you up when you get there. The food is amazing. La Casita Blanca.
1: La Casita Blanca. Make sure I put that on my list.
0: I'm telling you, once you go there and you post it, you're going to see everybody.
1: Oh, yeah.
0: You're going to see.
1: Oh, yeah.
0: Let's do another one. Howie D in the building.

0: is where they pray to adios.
1: Howie D in the building.
2: That's right.
3: No, there you go.
4: Sensation now. Be quiet.

0: Wepa, wepa, ba.
1: Oye, wepa. You know, that's one of the words. Wepa,
0: wepa.
1: Man, I love. So, you're telling me that all these records, you're gonna do them in Spanish.
0: So some of them.
1: Some of them. Algunos.
0: Yep,
1: some of them.
0: Favoritos.
1: Tus favoritos los vas a hacer en español y en diferentes géneros, different genres.
0: And I can tell you that one of those songs for sure is in Spanish.
1: Oh.
0: Uno de los dos canciones.
1: Wow. Beautiful. I love that, Howie. I love that. Hey, I got some callers that want to talk to you. Some fans. Is that
0: Bring
1: cool?
0: Bring it on. Dímelo.
1: All right. Vamos para la línea. Pómelo ahí. Hello. Buenas tardes. Buenas tardes. Hello.
0: Buenas tardes.
2: Hello.
1: Hi, baby. What's your... ¿Cómo te llamas? ¿Tu nombre? ¿Tu nombre?
2: Jackie de Los Ángeles.
1: Jackie from L.A.
2: L.A.
1: Yeah. L.A. love, Jackie. You got Howie D with you right there, baby.
2: I am so excited. Howie, how are you? Oh, my gosh, you guys.
0: Muy bien.
2: I've been a fan since, like, it's old. I'm old. So I'm there.
0: You're not as old as me. Don't worry.
2: I was there. Oh, my gosh. It's okay.
0: Ah, gracias.
2: And L.A. I am from back in the days. You know, my first time I saw you guys was a spring break in Jamaica. Well, on the TV.
0: Oh, wow. That was an MTV spring break, right?
2: Yes, the MTV spring break. That's when I fell in love with you guys.
0: Yeah.
2: Saw you guys the opening weekend at the Sphere. Amazing. Like, amazing show. Like,
0: thank you very much.
2: Nobody has got... Alex, you have to go and take the wife.
1: I'm taking wifey. You think what? Yeah. All right. I'm already online looking at JetBlue right now. Yeah. Hold on, I'm getting some.
2: Your bag is amazing. The guys are all amazing. Love you guys.
0: Gracias. Thank
2: you. I'm so excited about you remaking these songs in Spanish. Whole other level.
1: And what about Coqui?
2: I love it. I love the Smiths of Music video. I want to be there. Thank you. Solo viéndolo ahí, en la playita ahí.
0: En Puerto Rico.
1: Qué rico,
2: with
1: Jackie.
2: With your Spanish eyes, Howie.
0: Yep, I got a little Spanish eyes I'm singing to.
1: Jackie, thank you for your call, baby. Stay on the line. No te vayas. Quédate en línea. Give me one more. Una más.
2: Hello.
1: Hi, who's this?
3: Hello, hi. This is Carla from New Jersey.
1: Jersey in the building. Baby, you got Howie D with you right there.
3: Hi, Alex. Excited to be on the phone. I heard the song Coqui. It was really, really nice. And I didn't even know it was him. Then went on like, wait a minute. They're doing that song in Spanish?
0: Yep.
3: Excited. I'm very excited. You're taking some songs in Spanish now. Very good.
0: Gracias. Muchas gracias.
1: Howie D is a beautiful person, man. De verdad que sí. Y ya sabe que tiene el apoyo de nosotros. You got our support. You got our full support.
0: I know. Gracias por todo su apoyo.
3: Wait a minute.
1: Remember how I

0: Say, this is what I say cuando dicen está viejo o está vieja. I never use that term. I say I'm a classic.
1: That's right. Vino.
0: Vino, like the wine.
1: That's right.
0: Classics never go out of style, baby.
2: You're right, love. Like the wine.
0: Love, right. Love. Love, thank you so much for calling all the way from Jersey. Stay on the line, no te me vayas, quédate en línea. We got one more, quick. ¿Cómo te llamas? ¿Tu nombre? Hello, buenas tardes. Hello.
2: Woo! Hi, Alex, it's Angie. And I'm going to say what you just said. Yes, go, I'm going to repeat what you just said. I'm a classic because I've been a fan from day one. Hi, Holly, I'm a huge fan.
1: ¿Cómo
2: una fanática tremenda.
0: Angie, where are you calling from, baby?
2: Yes. Pennsylvania.
1: Pennsylvania.
0: PA
1: wow,
0: in the building.
1: That's right. Howie, love it, representing.
0: I told you, Howie. I told you the show is all over the place.
1: I love it, man.
2: Howie, we love you. I've been a huge, huge fan from high school all the way. I'm a dated 99. Single album from Backstreet Boys to Millennium to Black and Blue to the most recent one, DNA. I'm a huge, huge fan. I'm so excited to listening to this new album you have coming out. Estoy bien excited para escucharlo.
0: Hey, I just got an idea. I just got a crazy idea, Howie. I got a crazy idea. The light bulb just turned on. What do you think if when you finish the album, we do like a private listening session with the fans?
1: I love it.
0: We pick up.
2: Yes!
0: That would be great.
2: Can you put me down, Alex?
0: Of course. We're gonna do some special invites on the air.
1: That would
0: only,
1: be awesome.
0: On the radio and on our social media platforms. Y así puedes venir al special listening party with Howie D.
1: It sounds so great because it's the fans that made me want to do this record. So I hope you guys, I would love to share it with
2: you
1: guys.
2: Thank you, Howie. ¿Para qué? Estoy tan feliz. No puedo esperar para escuchar el nuevo álbum. I'm so excited to hear it.
1: Thank you.
2: And you're my favorite out of all the Backstreet Boys.
1: Gracias, Angie. Tu nombre es el nombre de mi hermana.
0: Angie.
2: I know. Yes.
0: Beautiful.
2: Yes.
0: Beautiful. Angie, God bless, baby. Thank you for calling. No te vayas. Quédate en línea. No te vayas. We got one more record. Hold on. One more.
1: Everybody. Oh, yeah. This is a classic.
3: Rock your body.
0: Howie D in the building.

0: So this is a beautiful surprise. You know,
1: that's one of the first times I've actually sang on top of myself. So I don't know how it sounded to the audience out there.
0: It sounds perfect. It sounds perfect. It sounds beautiful, man. It sounds amazing. Ya saben, los muchachos, they start their residency at the Sphere from what date to what date again?
1: So July 16th to, I believe it's August 30th.
0: Also, right there, shows. You guys start on Thursday? Is it Thursday?
1: That's right. This Thursday. Thursday, Fridays.
0: Jueves y viernes all the way to August 30th.
1: Yep. Actually, every Thursday, Friday, and Sábado.
0: And Saturday. All right. Yep. So, all right. Beautiful. So, man, that's going to be amazing. Catch them live at the Sphere in Vegas. And, of course, ya saben, cuando esté listo el álbum, when the album is ready, we're going to do a private listening session with Howie D and his faithful fans.
1: That would be amazing. I would love that.
0: Yeah.
1: So that would be awesome.
0: They can get the first tips. They can
1: that would be check beautiful.
0: Yep. All right. So, nos despedimos. We're going to say goodbye with Coqui. Ya sabes, Coqui is the new single. New single from Howie D. Regresando a sus raíces.
1: Thank you, Alex. 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
0: Always, man. It's what we're here for.
1: Thank you, brother. Gracias a Dios.
0: Howie D.
1: Con Coqui. Con Coqui.
0: Coqui. 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
1: 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It's my boy.
0: I know him too. He's a great guy.
1: Great guy, man. Hey.
2: Con el sol quemando tu piel canela.
1: Coqui. 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That's the new single de mi hermano Howie D from the Backstreet Boys. 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
0: Gracias.
1: And like I said before, this is your house. Esta es tu casa. You can come by whenever you want. We're going to do that album listening party. And we got to do something. I don't know. Tenemos que hacer algo. And of course, I'm coming through Vegas.
0: That's right. Maybe we do something in Vegas as well.
1: Let's do something. Maybe we'll do a little live or something.
0: Yeah,
1: let's do it. I'll take a couple of these cameras.
0: Make a little live session in Vegas.
1: Hook it up.
0: Alex in Vegas.
1: Gracias, Howie D. Thank you so much for stopping by. Gracias. Much love. Much respect.
0: Muchas gracias también, man.
1: And of course, congratulations on all your success. And may the blessings keep on coming.
0: Gracias a Dios.
1: Gracias a Dios. Howie D. Booyah, booyah, booyah.
0: Epa.
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